for my juvie. Hey, big booty, big booty. 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Spin that, tell me. 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

0: flood your contour, make you blush like this. 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

0: We're gonna listen to Lil Craig if we go on a trip, and I'm gonna give it to him, okay?
1: Alright, let's put our name down, KK.
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0: I am the boss, KK.
1: Right, Lil Craig, you gotta stop telling us what to do.
0: 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If y'all want to go on a trip, y'all better listen to me. I gotta go, cause my daddy's gonna be mad in a minute.
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2: My bad, Dad. Jaden KK on the phone.
1: And?
2: They want to help us work on Saturday, because they want you to take us on a trip, Dad.
1: Take y'all on a trip?
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0: I'm him. 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Big Master P vibe, no limit. 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Somebody tell them people Mr. Hem is here.
1: Whoa, whoa, whoa, whoa, whoa, whoa.
0: Mr. Hem is here.
1: Whoa, whoa, whoa, whoa, whoa, whoa.
0: Mr.

0: against the shore. Smoking on the back, water splash, I ignore it. No cap, I done toured all the way from the trap. 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Never chase bread, chase the vision. Make your word when you say it, be the business. No cap, God am a witness. Success feel better, independent. 9-11 at the valley, I done landed. 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Falling hard on another hemisphere. Somebody tell them people Mr. Hem is here.
1: Whoa, whoa, whoa, whoa, whoa, whoa.
0: Mr. Hem is here.
1: Whoa, whoa, whoa, whoa, whoa, whoa.
0: Mr. Hem.
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0: Keys on the table.

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Atlanta, tell you about my run, you know what I'm saying? Ask Pluto Bank of 21, you know

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1: 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And I'm from Ohio. 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Ain't even like that. Ain't her mama white. 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Ain't even like that.
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4: Packing the mail, it's gone. She like I smell cologne. Yeah. 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

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You see me whip out, cause I'm gonna be the shot mirror. No cap. I don't follow no b****s on IG, but all of your b****s, they following. Ha. 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He just pull it out in his pictures. Ha. Ha. Ha. Packing the mail, it's gone. 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Yeah. I just signed a deal. I'm

0: Be the Birmingham in front of the store where your mammy and grandmama shopping. I've died on a whole nother wave on it. Let's see one of these top that. I'll return a to a convertible. Push me a little top back. Her boyfriend be hating and calling the groupie just cause she like all my music. She just sent me a text and to delete the message. She trying to find out it's confused. I don't know what these niggas thinking about. Use the brain on your head for you lose it. I pull up at the school and I teach her some shit. Tell your bro I'm a mother tutor. Remember I used to cheat off a pretty test. All the teachers they thought I was stupid. Was expecting a box to pull up on the truck, man. It's pulled up on the scooter. Packing the mail, it's gone. 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I just signed a deal, I'm on. I go where I want, good. Play if you want, let's do it. 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Packing the mail, it's gone. 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I just signed a deal, I'm on. I go where I want, good. Play if you want, let's do it. I'm a young CEO, sure.
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all this motion I'm having. 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

0: Left wrist, go that. 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
6: 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Yes.
2: Uh-huh.
6: 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Lick the cat. Lick the cat. Yes.
2: Right there.
6: Hair kitty kitty. 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Hair kitty kitty. Hair kitty kitty.
2: Come here.
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Trying to keep up, this not a contest. 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
2: The dash is digi, the schedule busy, my head in a hoodie, my shorty a goodie, my cousins are crazy, my cousins like Boogie. 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Your Money Records, the Army, the Navy, it ran me 10,000, I threw it like Brady. 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

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Yeah. Diamonds on me moonwalking. 10-pointers hitting on. Same that pissed me off. 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No.

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exotic, don't roll up no bug. 12, we got the switch in the club. 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Hanging with niggas, I know who get rid of you. 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Trail.

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way, it's a real. 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

0: 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Search.
1: Rock. Hip-hop. Yeah. 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

for my jewelry. 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
4: 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Yeah. 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
3: 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You did not tell me about him. Yes, I did tell you about him. 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
2: 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I need that shit. It's not. Yeah. 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
1: But Sister Odell, Abraham, and Solomon, they had multiple wives.
0: You lead the Bible out this.
1: Stating the facts.
0: Hey, okay. hey, watch yourself. You just rang the bell. Don't get yourself back in there. Yeah.
2: No, you did not.
0: You don't go and drag up nothing in the Old Testament, try to use it as an example. You close to God now. You ought to know better. Your daddy was a preacher and everything. You can ring my bell. Ring the bell.
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0: hot up there. When the summer sun is turned all the way up, cool things down with a sweet treat from El Jimador, authentic Mexican restaurant in Rocky Mount and Knightdale. El Jimador's famous fried ice cream is the perfect way to beat the heat. A scoop of creamy vanilla ice cream, coated, fried to a golden crisp, then topped with whipped cream, chocolate syrup, and a cherry on top. 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Summer never tasted so sweet. Try
1: El Jimador
0: today.
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0: glorifies scamming, glorifies boosting, and illegal hustle culture. Have you guys heard the song? I know you have.
1: Yeah, girl.
0: Who hasn't? Who hasn't is a question, right?
1: Yes.
0: The controversy over Spend That blew up recently when singer India Arie spoke out about it and called for an online boycott because she feels it's harmful to the black culture. Fans of Young Miami have hit back at critics, pointing out a double standard in hip-hop and noted that male rappers and singers have talked about violence, selling drugs, and scamming for decades in their music without facing any industry boycotts. So what do you think about Young Miami Spend That? Is it degrading? That's the question. What do you think?
2: I mean, of course it's degrading.
0: Uh-huh.
2: So, I mean, how else can you look at it? We're talking about scamming and boosters, people stealing, and that's we glorifying that. But this ain't the first time.
0: Absolutely not.
2: Now, her fans are correct in that, look, they've been doing this for years in some hip-hop
0: she's not the first
2: music genre records, and nobody said anything. But the moment somebody does say something, now they wrong. Now they want to be mad at India Arie. India Arie is 100% correct. You know, I mean, y'all, I mean, what are we doing here? And that's the summer anthem?
0: Oh, yeah.
2: What are we? I remember when Summer Madness was the summer anthem. So we went, and from my generation, we went from that to this. I think it's all crazy. What's really crazy to me is we don't see nothing wrong with it. That's what's really crazy.
0: Right.
1: Yeah. When you listen to some hip hop records, when you listen to the lyrics and the killing, and it gets deep. It gets really deep, and it's an issue for the culture. And so what you're saying is India Arie is calling it out and maybe saying, let us do better.
0: Yeah, and it perpetuates that stereotype of what people have about black people, you know. Anyway, it does that, but I mean, she's not the first, like you say, Steve.
1: Yes, Steve.
0: Young Miami is not the first.
1: The first, yeah.
2: We have done an even deeper and worse disservice to ourselves simply with the worst attack of ourselves is when we allow degrading our black women in our music acceptable. That was the biggest black mark that we allowed in all of hip hop.
0: All right, thank you guys. Coming up at 34 minutes after, let's see if the CLO and Mr. Ready to Love can help a 37-year-old who can't stay in a relationship longer than 2 weeks. Right after this.
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0: clap, let it clap. 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
1: Yeah.
0: Spread them cheeks, let me see that hole.
1: Spread it, you know what I'm saying, you know.
0: Suck that thing till your throat gets sore.
1: Yeah.
0: Bend it on down, put your face on the floor.
1: Me like that, you know what I'm saying.
0: High freak with the wood.
1: Let's go.

Power 95.5. That's the baby. Starting off the midday cruise. Good morning to you on this hump day Wednesday. I'm Selena, cruising with you through the midday. You got next coming up for you in this hour. Actress and singer Anaya on the way. DVSN and more. Here's Kalani featuring Usher and Shoulda Never.

wasn't rapping, I might just be the president. Please, with the beggingness, you're dwindling on your relevance. We know your shit is dropping, we ain't copping what you selling us. You was good in school, why you hiding your intelligence? I remember you was getting A's, now you failing us. Playing hard for the white boys that can't tell a difference. 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Don't believe.

0: 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Good day to you. Good morning to you. Selena checking in. You know, coming up this Friday, get ready for the Nights Like This tour featuring Neo and Akon. 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
9: Mostly sunny skies today with a chance of showers and thunderstorms later on this afternoon. Temperatures around 90. Overnight a chance of showers and maybe some thunderstorms this evening. Mostly cloudy otherwise. Temperatures around 73. Tomorrow, mostly sunny, high 94. Friday, sunny, 95.
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0: Power 95.5, Mariah the Scientist. That one is called Burning Blue. So what's on the national calendar for today? Here's something really fun on the calendar. National Scud Day. What is that, you wonder? Well, Scud is an acronym for Savor the Comic, Unplug the Drama. So a time to just step away from the stressful conflicts, the toxic gossip, and the overwhelming news feeds, and replace them with some pure, just lighthearted silliness, too. So that's what Scud Day is about. Sounds like fun. Also, National Raspberry Day is Cucumber Salad Day. I won't brag on my cucumbers from the garden. I can't anyway, because I keep missing them, and Tim picks them, because I keep missing that they're out there. I did pick one yesterday. National Chocolate with Almonds Day and National Freezer Pop Day. Sounds good to cool off. Coming up, Chris Brown on Power.
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2: Mostly sunny skies today with a chance of showers and thunderstorms later on this afternoon. Temperatures around 90. Overnight, a chance of showers and maybe some thunderstorms this evening. Mostly cloudy otherwise. Temperatures around 73. Tomorrow, mostly sunny, high 94. Friday, sunny 95.
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Power 95.5 Tim's, that one is called What You Need, as we're starting up another hour of the Midday Cruise with Selena. And good morning. Listen, on the way for music coming up from Jodeci, got Juvenile on the way and more. And Nipsey Hussle's children receiving their estate distribution. I don't know why it came so late, but I'll tell you more about it coming up. Also, Jay-Z added London Stadium to a tour, his tour for this year, too. I'll tell you more about that, too. Coming up right now, Leon Thomas on Power.

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ain't watching no movie. 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Hey, big booty, big booty. 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

0: Power 95.5, that is October London. It's called Mulholland Drive. You're on the Midday Cruise with Selena. Good morning. Good day to you. So I mentioned earlier about Nipsey Hussle's children, them receiving their estate. The late rapper's children have officially received their shares of their father's estate. According to the newly filed court documents, the records show his daughter, Imani, and son, Cross, each receive a 50% share consisting of cash and other assets, including business interests tied to the Marathon clothing brand and various trademarks. Remember, Nipsey was shot in 2019. He was 33, and the estate has continued to be managed through probate proceedings ever since. And it can be a long process, so make sure you have your affairs in order, too, and that your family knows where to find your paperwork and things like that. Jay-Z has announced a new London concert at Tottenham Hotspur Stadium September 4th. Marking his only scheduled UK performance of the year. Tickets go on sale to the general public on Friday following a series of pre-sales beginning on Thursday. The show previously joins announced dates in New York, Paris, and Los Angeles, and he celebrates a milestone anniversary for Reasonable Doubt, The Blueprint, and 444 this summer. Fans can also look forward to his upcoming 8-part HBO documentary series directed by longtime collaborator Rick Rubin later this year. So steady moving. More music on the way on Power.
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2: I never knew a love, love, love, a love like this. 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
6: Here's your Power 95 weather.
7: Mostly sunny skies today with a chance of showers and thunderstorms later on this afternoon. Temperatures around 90. Overnight a chance of showers and maybe some thunderstorms this evening. Mostly cloudy otherwise. Temperatures around 73. Tomorrow, mostly sunny, high 94. Friday, sunny, 95.
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4: Oh, my God, Jack. 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

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Y'all ain't got nothing to say, or what you gonna say about her? 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I'm

0: 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That one is called Body. Time now for your power quote for the day. This is a quote from Steve Jobs I found. He said, "You've got to find what you love, and that is as true for work as it is for lovers. Your work is going to fill a large part of your life, and the only way to be truly satisfied is to do what you believe is great work. And the only way to do great work is to love what you do. If you haven't found it yet, keep looking and don't settle. As with all matters of the heart, you'll know when you found it." That's your power quote for the day. Be encouraged. 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
2: Mostly sunny skies today with a chance of showers and thunderstorms later on this afternoon. Temperatures around 90. Overnight, a chance of showers and maybe some thunderstorms this evening. Mostly cloudy otherwise. Temperatures around 73. Tomorrow, mostly sunny, high 94. Friday, sunny 95.
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5: Yeah, it's a nominal number, so you know it's that.

Computer style of the unibrow unibomber. Who maneuvered through the drama with the suit of armor. Moving calmer than the Buddha, ducking funeral parlors. First the hooting, hollering, and then the shooting startup. 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

the way it's a real. 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Call Peter, them people chopping a bird in half. Break it further down to whatever's gonna earn the math. Exchange pounds for dollars and never converted cash. 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
2: 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Good afternoon to you on this hump day Wednesday. Hope you're making it a great day. Remember to mark your calendars for August 1st. That is Rocky Mount Love Day. And that is a day of love and fellowship and fun and celebration. It's happening at the Sunset Park in Rocky Mount. They'll have food, rides, a water park, the bounce houses, and games. Also, again, this is a free event. If you need more information or want to be a part of putting it together, contact William Martin at 252-801-4711. 252-801-4711. That's one of the numbers on this flyer. 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

Cold world, hello, made it out of the city with my head on straight. Keep up the let out. Yo, enjoy the pill, gotta get out. 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And

0: 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That one is called All My Life. 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Our sponsor this hour is Big Bones Meat Market, located at 511 South Main Street in Princeville. 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
8: Here's your Power 95 weather.
9: Mostly sunny skies today with a chance of showers and thunderstorms later on this afternoon. Temperatures around 90. Overnight a chance of showers and maybe some thunderstorms this evening. Mostly cloudy otherwise. Temperatures around 73. Tomorrow, mostly sunny, high 94. Friday, sunny, 95.
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0: Power 95.5 LMA. That one is called 100 as we are cruising through the midday now with Selena. Good day to you, Eastern Carolina. 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It's powerhits95.com. 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You're invited to their July summer picnic. No bones about it. Best meat in town. That is this Saturday, July 11th, 511 South Main Street in Princeville. When you spend $50, you can enter for a big drawing they'll be having too. And that could be a pork bundle, $50 gift card, or a $25 gift card, plus free food sampling from Will Boy's Barbecue Sauce, Sweet and Sour Bakery, and George's Old Fashioned Cabbage Collars too. And they'll have food trucks on site too. So it sounds like a good day to hang out in Princeville for a while. 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

Power 95.5, music from Drake, that one is Make Them Pay, as we're starting off another hour. And a good afternoon to you on this Wednesday. Selena checking in with music coming up for you from, let's see, we got Anaya coming up in this hour. Also got Turk on the way in this hour. Here's Leon Thomas with Mutt.

don't understand. I'm a 1999 driver. I'm a uptown third wall Magnolia TC5. Oh, he always touching. Big ballin', cause you can see him when he coming. Boot it up, diamond up. Be shining up, motherfucker be blinding up. 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Up in their best fist saying, you got me again.

0: 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So are you sharing a house with someone, a space with someone, your significant other, your spouse? How does it go when you only have one bathroom? Well, here is a debate that came up on Reddit about a couple that obviously only has one bathroom. I'll tell you more about it coming up on Power.
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0: Power 95.5, that is Skylar Blatt along with Chris Brown and call it Wake Up. So I mentioned earlier about this debate about this couple. So they live together, this boyfriend and girlfriend, sparked a debate on Reddit because a woman said that she had just gotten into the shower when her boyfriend rushed in with an urgent need to use the toilet and wanted her to get out so that he could use the bathroom. Well, it turns out that he has IBS, so the bathroom trips become urgent and they're very quick. Well, she didn't want to get out. She said she could just close the shower curtain and he could go ahead and use the bathroom. But the poster argued that stepping out mid-shower wasn't exactly convenient. It was cold in the house. She was wet, shampoo still in her hair, while waiting for him to finish using the bathroom. So when it hit social media, people picked sides. Many commenters backed the boyfriend, saying that regardless of how long a couple has been together, everyone deserves privacy in the bathroom. And plenty of people disagreed, though. They argue that asking someone to leave a hot shower, especially when they're covered in soap and shampoo, is unreasonable. Some say that they would shorten their shower to be considerate, but wouldn't get out quickly. I mean, that's a hard one. That's a difficult one. But one thing, since they're not married yet and they've been together 2 years, still early in their relationship goals, get a house with two bathrooms or add one to that house if it's yours. Keep it here on your Power Hit Station, Power 95.5.
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12: Mostly sunny skies today with a chance of showers and thunderstorms later on this afternoon. Temperatures around 90. Overnight a chance of showers and maybe some thunderstorms this evening. Mostly cloudy otherwise. Temperatures around 73. Tomorrow, mostly sunny, high 94. Friday, sunny, 95.
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0: 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That one is called Motion Party. 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Young Miami is going to be in concert with Boss Van D'Lo. 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

braiding. Blow a bag like you vaping. Popping lights on fireworks. I'm a pop star like I'm Caden. Superman, no saving. Simon says you should pay me. Twerking on a private jet. He took us all on vacation.

Morning show, your boy Trey back in the building. Jumping in here, 2 o'clock, you know what's good. Shout out to everybody pulled up last night. Elevation Bar Lounge, Taco Tuesday. You know what I'm saying? The week flows on, though. We back outside in them streets again. I'll tell you where the power team is going to be hanging out this Saturday and on Sunday. I'll give you the details on that, too. Hopefully, you chimed in. Stay locked in for that radio. You already know I'm hitting up that hashtag today, and somebody's getting laced up with tickets for Neo and Akon going on this Friday, okay? Could be you getting laced up. Hopefully, you hit that hashtag. If you haven't already, hit the hashtag up right now. All you got to do is text your name, hashtag music. You can do that right now to 919-792-8832. That's 919-792-8832. Text your name, hashtag music right now for that opportunity. Stay near that phone. Be on the lookout for a text, or I might hit you up, all right, on this radio. So be ready for that right there. That's all going on this Saturday afternoon. We're jumping into some headlines. I got your Making Moves Motivation coming up. 5 hottest songs on the radio. High five coming up 6 o'clock. We in the R&B bag today going down. We're going to get into some throwbacks too.

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2: Yeah. We're doing this with all the ladies. H-Town boys. Kicking it with my boy Luke. For the 9-3, you know what I'm saying? Cause we will be knocking the boots. G.I., Shazam, Dino. They gonna do a little something for you real sexy like, you know what I'm saying? Hey yo, check the verse.

If I wasn't rapping, I might just be the president. Please, with the begging us, you're dwindling on your relevance. We know your shit is dropping. We ain't copping what you selling us. You was good in school. 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I remember you was getting A's. Now you failing us. 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
1: But I knew I'd find a way.
0: Right, Power 95 over to Steve Harvey Morning Show. Carolina King right there. The boy J. Cole doing his thing on the way. More music coming up from Gucci. We're getting with some SZA. I got some DaBaby coming up too in just a little bit. We'll jump in with that. First headline today, we'll talk Tyrese. Baby boy. Yeah. Are you saying, what are y'all saying? Like you said, right now.
2: What?
0: Baby boy? Is it going to be a baby boy too? I got some details coming up. What are they talking about? What are they thinking about? Okay. If you heard about it, we're going to clear that up. That's coming up today and Saturday afternoon. So stick around right now. How did the boy train? Let me know you tapped in. Let me know you locked in. Detroit 3000 on the gram in the book, TikTok, Snapchat. I'm definitely on that Twitter at Detroit underscore 3000. Or should I say the X app? You know what I'm saying? Drop that friend request in there right now. Talk to your boy, boy. Detrain 3000. No, Detrain dash DT3 radio. 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
1: Yeah.
0: Spread them cheeks, let me see that hole.
1: Spread it, you know what I'm saying? 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
0: Suck that thing till your throat gets sore.
1: Yeah.
0: Bend it on down, put your face on the floor.
1: Me like that. You know what I'm saying?
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0: D-Train rolling this Saturday afternoon. Hope you're having a good Wednesday. Hump Day, Working Women Wednesday, Women Crush Wednesday, okay? Be ready for it. It's going down now. Let me help clear up some of the stuff that's going on out there, because I know you guys have been hearing the details. We've been posting and talking about it. July the 25th, the outdoor event that goes down at the Rocky Mount Municipal Stadium. You know what I'm talking about. Downey's Music Festival, okay? It's been moved. Okay, the Friday event is still on, but the Saturday show has been moved. It's been moved to November the 28th, and it's going to be at Brown Auditorium. Part 2 is going to be at Brown Auditorium, so be ready for that. For the info and information and details, go to EliteENTGRP.com to get more information and more details. It'll tell you, you know, as far as like refunds, what you need to do, the whole nine yards, how things are going to go. Okay, so definitely hit that up. Like I said, go to EliteENTGRP.com. Friday show is still on. I give you the info and details on the Friday show that's still going to go on. That's going to be happening July the 24th, and that's going to be at Brown Auditorium too. So I got information and details on that coming up, so hang around. We just H with Hip Hop R&B Connect. It's power.
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0: 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Shannon, springtime's here. 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What you got going on down there?
4: 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Like, we're doing everything we can to make sure we keep our momentum going. So whether it's new or whether it's pre-owned, we're the people that you need to come see.
0: No doubt, Shannon. Tell them where you're located.
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0: Hey, you see that lady that came up here a while ago and brought them two cars and sold them?
1: I saw her.
0: She's pretty, wasn't she, Dad?
1: Yeah.
0: She gave me goosebumps.
1: What?
0: She gave me goosebumps, Dad.
1: What's goosebumps?
0: I don't know.
1: Get another goosebump you want to.
0: What, Dad?
1: How about go over there and get ready to get on the back of that rollback? 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
8: Mostly sunny skies today with a chance of showers and thunderstorms later on this afternoon. Temperatures around 90. Overnight a chance of showers and maybe some thunderstorms this evening. Mostly cloudy otherwise. Temperatures around 73. Tomorrow, mostly sunny, high 94. Friday, sunny 95.
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Rolling with your boy Trade up in here on your Wednesday hump day. All right. Now I told you a little bit of the details, a few minutes ago about the Saturday show for the Dallas Music Festival being moved to November the 28th, but the Friday show is still on. That's going to be going on. DMF still going to be going on. Friday night edition part one. We'll be at the Brown Auditorium. It's going to still be going on. It's going to be DeVito Austin, Kimberly Britt, Mr. Magic, Lyrics going to be there, Bad News, Bag Girl, and City Limits will also be there too. Okay, so get tickets right now if you haven't got them. One night, big energy, nonstop hits going on. Doors gonna open up at 8:30. Show will kick off around 9 o'clock. $5 drink specials, food specials all night long. All right, you need the info and details, all you gotta do is tap in at EliteENTGRP.com for more info and more details. Okay, roll the commercial free with the music right now. Got some Nelly on the way, Flashback right now. Cardi, Kehlani.

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2: Yeah, yeah. Million.

Right, right. You know what it is. Drake right there, man. Janice, what's happening? More hip hop and R&B. Coming up in a little bit with Chris Brown. I got a flashback from Jay-Z. Serena coming up this hour and more. We'll jump into a headline. We'll talk Tyrese. And I got you making moves motivation coming up. Gotta stay motivated inside of your afternoon on this Monday. So we'll get into that too. Coming up in just a few, okay? Hashtag is still wide open right now. So make sure you jump on it. You want to win tickets to see Akon and Neo this week? All you have to do right now is text your name, hashtag music, right now to 919-792-8832. Do that right now. That's 919-792-8832. Text your name, hashtag music, for opportunity to go see Akon and Neo this Friday, July the 10th, Coast Credit Union Music Park, okay? That's what's happening. Train, give them the number one more time, 919-792-8832. Text your name, hashtag music. Do that right now for that opportunity. I might be on your phone in a few minutes. Right now, Good Flirts, Baby Kim, Power.

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0: 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Chris Brown Vibes Cartel, man. Sex and Party, D-Train. Rolling with you this Saturday afternoon. Hope you're having a good one. Stick around. More hip-hop and R&B definitely in your ear. A little bit of Burner Boy for you. And some 310 Baby, too. All right? Speaking of that, don't forget, you know we're at Guava Island on Saturday night. Big Tones Karaoke Night going on this Saturday night. And you want to be in the building because why? Your first opportunity to win tickets to see Buju Bantan will happen this Saturday. All right? Follow us on social media for the info and the details. Your chance to win. All you got to do is be in that building and qualify. We're qualifying people this Saturday, and on July the 18th, we'll qualify some more people. But on that Saturday night, all right, at Guava Island, we're going to pull out a winner, and we're going to send somebody to that show. 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It's going down at the Red Hat Ample Theater, okay? 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
0: And D-Train's got something to say.
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3: Let's jump into a headline real quick, man. You know what I'm talking about. The boy Tyrese talking about going on a 40-city tour. He said it'll be like nothing unlike he's ever done before, in hopes of also Taraji P. Henson joining him. You know what I'm talking about. And he told TMZ the production will be combined with live music and theatrical storytelling inspired by the album Beautiful Pain and his experiences in divorce, grief, and the loss of his mother. Now, if Henson signs on, they said this will be their first time reuniting roughly 25 years after starting together in John Singleton's Baby Boy. Now, Tyrese, I think, wants to create a theatrical type immersive stage play, not a traditional concert. So I think if I had to say the ideas for, like, what, you know, when Tyler Perry first came out and he did those plays and created music inside of the plays, I think he wants to do that and kind of maybe like tell the part two story of Baby Boy, you know what I'm saying, like Taraji and him and their life after, you know, Baby Boy, like pretty much like a stage play Baby Boy 2 version. You know what I'm saying? If I had to say it. Now, let me just say this. Doing a Baby Boy 2 would kind of be dope a little bit. You know what I mean? Like showing Tyrese and, you know what I'm saying? Showing Tyrese and Taraji years later. You know what I'm saying? Showing them years later. And then they have a stunt, and then Taraji kind of goes through the same thing that, you know what I'm saying, Tyrese's son and his, you know, they got to go through the same thing, what Tyrese kind of went through, you know what I mean? And I'm not talking about Tyrese not being there, but just like some hardship stuff, and he's out in the streets, and he's trying to figure it out, and his mom is trying to tell him he can't do it. I mean, I think you could pull off a Baby Boy too. You know what I'm saying? I think you could. I really do. Right? But we'll see what happens. We're popping on. Be on the way. Don't touch it. It's power.
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2: 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They won't get in trouble, okay?
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2: 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Put you and KK name on this list thing, and y'all gonna listen to Lil Craig if we go on a trip. And I'm gonna give it to him, okay?
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4: 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Come on, KK.
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13: Mostly sunny skies today with a chance of showers and thunderstorms later on this afternoon. Temperatures around 90. Overnight a chance of showers and maybe some thunderstorms this evening. Mostly cloudy otherwise. Temperatures around 73. Tomorrow, mostly sunny, high 94. Friday, sunny 95.
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5: What's up, though? What's wrong? I'm about to pull up on you right quick. You got a man. What I got to do with me? Come outside right quick.
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1: Damn. Yeah.
0: It's time for your Making Moves Motivation.
2: Yeah, to stay motivated out here, man. For real, for real. All right. Motivation flows like this today. Somebody needs to hear this. Success is not about doing everything perfectly. It's all about doing what you can, when you can, but what you have. Okay? Success is not about doing everything perfectly. It's not going to happen like that. It's not going to flow like that. It's not going to happen like that for everybody. Okay? So it's all about doing what you can, when you can, with what you have. So be appreciative. You know what I'm saying? Most importantly, stay motivated. More hip hop now be coming up in just a little bit. Stay close to the radio. You already know the boy Train jumping on the hashtag today. If you haven't been on the hashtag yet, get on the hashtag right now. Text your name. Hashtag music right now to see Akon and Neo. That opportunity is at the tip of your fingers right now. All you got to do is text your name, hashtag A, text your name, hashtag music right now to 919-792-8832. Hopefully we'll hit you on the text line.

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0: sexy and spun while it's facing my face. 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
1: Yeah, I'm bad. Yeah, I do this. Put on arrow. Leave a shoe print. He like

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0: there, 4 o'clock, roll over the boy Trader Man on your Wednesday hump day. You know what I'm talking about, working woman Wednesday, women crush Wednesday. What up, ladies? Hope y'all having a good Wednesday and Saturday afternoon. We in with some Future and Tyler, Flashback LL joint coming up in Saturday afternoon. Jumping into the Emmy Awards right around the corner. Who's up for awards? What's up for awards? It's the Emmy. It's Emmy time. We'll get into that. 4 o'clock brought to you by Compare Foods, 1000 World Boulevard in Wilson. 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Stop buying CM right about now. Tell them you heard it right with the boy Train inside DT3 Radio. And I promise you, they got you. Right now it's hot outside, so it's all about that what? Hot, man. Keep that body warm. Keep that body cold.
1: Oh my God,
0: you know what I'm talking about.
1: Trying,
0: it's hot outside, see? Got me in talking crazy. Keep the body cold.

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1: I heard what you said through the grapevine. 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
2: All right, y'all, let's get into it. You know, the Emmy Awards is right around the corner. One of the most prestigious joints out here when it comes to movie, TV shows and the whole nine yards, all right? Ready for it? It's going to be airing on NBC and Peacock on September the 14th. Some of the joints is up there. I've checked them out. Some of them I have to check out. Like, the reason why I like checking out the Emmy Award list, because it'll turn you on to new stuff to watch. You know what I'm saying? Like, outstanding drama series. Of course, I'm going to say Paradise. I watched Paradise. If y'all haven't seen Paradise, you got to check it out. But it's up against a joint called Slow Horses, Your Friends and Neighbors, A Night of the Seven Kingdoms. Now, I heard about that one. You know what I'm saying? But I haven't heard The Pit. I heard that one was pretty good. So I'm going to have to go see some of these and see what's going on and if it compares to, you know, to Paradise, because Paradise is one of them ones, and if you've been watching it, you know what I'm talking about. You know what I'm saying? For real. Then you got Outstanding Actor in a Drama Series. Of course, I'm going for my boy Sterling Brown. Paradise was crazy. You know what I mean? So I didn't see what Russ Swells did or Noah Wyle did in The Pit and Task and all of that. So right now, I'm, you know, Paradise did Outstanding Actress in a Drama. You know what I'm talking about? Zendaya, Euphoria. I saw it. You know what I'm saying? So I don't know. You know what I mean? I'm making judgment based on what I've seen, which is kind of crazy, but curious to see who's going to win some of these categories. Most of the time, what I normally do, I watch the Emmys, right? And I'll see which one wins the most awards. And then the one that wins the most awards, and I haven't seen it, I'll go watch it, because I got to go find out why it won so many awards. You know what I'm saying? I gotta see what it is. You know what I'm saying? I gotta know what it is. You know, and if I check out a first couple of the, you know, joints and it ain't in, then I'm like, okay. You know what I mean? So, cause From is one of them ones right now. I'm ready for the, I guess the next season could be the final season. You know what I mean? For real. House of Dragons is another joint I'm on right now. Don't watch House of Dragons if you have not seen Game of Thrones. You gotta watch Game of Thrones first. You gotta go forward first, then go backwards. You know what I'm saying? Now technically you could watch House of Dragons first and then flow into the Game of Thrones. Might help you out a little bit, but some of the key pieces of Game of Thrones lets you, kind of helps you know what's going on when you watching House of Dragons, but definitely one of them ones right now. I'm on that right now, you know. So From was in there, House of Dragons was in there. That's the one right now. And what else am I really watching right now? And then every now and then I gotta have something like some mindless entertainment that I'm watching. So I'm watching Love Island right now. You know what I'm saying? Just to see the show. You know, it's funny to me to watch Love Island because, and you remember when you were 21 years old, you ain't looking for love. You don't know what love about. And they be on the joint. They be falling in love in 1 week. You know what I mean? Coupled up. And then they be like, my feelings is growing stronger. And then people try to help me see. They be like, well, imagine being on an island with no TV, and all you got to do all day is just talk to somebody. You know what I'm saying? Chill for weeks, like a couple of weeks. You know, it can happen. I believe in passion at first sight, not necessarily love at first sight. You know what I'm talking about? I believe in lust at first sight, you know, but not love at first sight. You know what I'm saying? Because you're wanting to get to know a person based on the attraction. You know what I mean? Because we already know. If you're attracted to a person without even talking to them at all, but it's something about them that make you want to get to know them, that is your physical side already letting you know you would do something. You know what I'm saying? But you just got to see. Is there anything that will turn that mechanism off where you won't want to do nothing? You know what I'm talking about? So you got to get to know them. So if you do talk to them and get to know them, then it turn the vibe up some more and you be like, okay, yeah, so my vibe was right. You know, y'all seen it before. People look good, but then as soon as they start talking, you be like, I don't want to. You know what I mean? So it happens. You know, so it ain't no love at first sight. It don't happen. It's lust and passion at first sight. You see it and be like, dang, who is that? Hey, come here, let me holler. You know? And then they start talking, you be like, yeah, I'm good. Ghosts on them. More hip hop and R&B on the way, don't touch it. Yeah.
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21: Mostly sunny skies today with a chance of showers and thunderstorms later on this afternoon. Temperatures around 90. Overnight, a chance of showers and maybe some thunderstorms this evening. Mostly cloudy otherwise. Temperatures around 73. Tomorrow, mostly sunny, high 94. Friday, sunny, 95.
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Man, if you have like them vibes right there, you know what to do, man. We at Guava Island with it. Pull up on that team. You understand what I'm saying? All right. Pull up on us at Guava Island Saturday night. Big tunes and karaoke. That's what goes on. Okay. So definitely be ready for that. That's going down. Guava. Saturday night. Your chance to lace up with tickets. I'm gonna drop more information and details on how to win those Bougie Bonton tickets too. Coming up. So just lock in, be ready for the information, be ready to win, what to do. You'll get more of the details definitely starting this week. The show is July the 23rd. Promise you we got you, okay? We'll get you laced up the right way. Cause that's what we do. Alright? 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All right, stop by and see him. Tell him you heard with the boy Train. As we roll inside the afternoon, I got the five hottest songs burning down the dial in just a few. We getting into it. The high five. All right, vote to request right now. Holla at your boy. WGFT inside the afternoon. It's power, baby.

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12: All right, y'all. 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Shout out to all my 95 is just getting off the J-O-B. Turn me up, all right? 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If you got a old appliances, tires, rims, scrap metal, farm equipment, you can turn it into cash today. All you got to do is hit them up, 252-883-1598. 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I promise you they got you. Let's get the countdown rolling. Start number 5, Tim's. What you need?
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1: See, I ain't even all that. 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
0: Three things out, give out is no money. 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
1: So Brandon, I'm a habit son, it's time he leave it in. I'm out of town playing with my rose on FaceTime and I'm seeing. I won't crib. I feel like Tommy. 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One, two, three. Release them.
0: Get out my-

0: Lotto, Glorilla, GOMF. Rolling with the boy Trey, high five. Hey, yo, got a 3-2 number one joint coming up in a little bit, man. Be busy. I mean, stuff be going on here sometimes. You know what I'm saying? For real. High five here brought to you by MEDOC Metals 280 IAA in Enfield. Hit them up right about now. If you got a junk car, your junk car might be worth some money. Hit the details right now. Find out what's happening. 252-883-1598. Tell them you heard it right here inside of the high five. Song number three, Drake. One time to what? Janae.
1: Number three.

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1: 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The Hot 5 at 5. Number one.
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Okay, I'm famous, you famous. 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

0: on the way, 6 o'clock, boomy, right around the corner, man. Your power weather forecast coming up in just a few minutes. Stick around, okay? You've been hearing about the details. Yes. Downey's Music Festival Part 2 has been moved, all right? It's going to be moved to November the 28th, Brown Auditorium, all right? For information, ticket refunds, details, or anything that you need right now, go to EliteENTGRP.com for the information and details to find out more of what's going on. Part 1 will still go down, all right? July the 24th, Brown Auditorium. You don't want to miss that. It's going to still be City Limits, Bad Girl, Maya B, Mr. Magic, Dave Austin. Oh, my bad. DeVito Austin. I said Dave Austin. DeVito Austin. I wonder if we related. You know what I mean? Bad News, Lyric, and more. Okay? 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Okay? Find out what's happening. Part 2, cancel. Postponed. Move. Part 1 still going down July the 24th. 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
19: Mostly sunny skies today with a chance of showers and thunderstorms later on this afternoon. Temperatures around 90. Overnight a chance of showers and maybe some thunderstorms this evening. Mostly cloudy otherwise. Temperatures around 73. Tomorrow, mostly sunny, high 94. Friday, sunny, 95.
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Hey, yo, friends of the crew right there, man. Rolling with the boy Train this Saturday afternoon. Hope you're having a good one on this Wednesday. Boomy on the way. The boy Train, we get into R&B bag a little bit today. We'll play a couple of joints for you. Be ready for that right there, okay? Me and Wayne Akon is this Friday. It's going down to the Coast Freddie Union Music Park. Hopefully you already locked in. If you haven't jumped on the hashtag, remember your opportunity to win those tickets happens on the hashtag right now. All you have to do for opportunity to win right now is get your cell phone, text your name, hashtag music right now. Make sure you submit that hashtag in right now. That's 919-792-8832. Text your name, hashtag music right now. Lock in with us. If we shoot you a text or we call your phone, guess what? You're going to the shizzle. We got you right now. Breezy. Obvious. That 6 o'clock is on the way. Yeah, we in the mix. Power.

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3: 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Rock your hips. 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Like where?
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0: 5 over the Steve Harvey Morning Show. Webby! Lil Boosie right there, man. Independent, little flashback, D-Train. Rolling with y'all. It's time for me to roll up out of here. Go do what I do. I got some T.I. on the way, some Cardi coming up before I roll up out of here, so be ready for that. We tell you about the other mega big shows that's on the way that we're going to be lacing you up for, okay? If you haven't heard, all right, let me refresh your memory. Be ready for that. It's going down. Buju Bantan Live, July the 23rd. It's going to be Buju Bantan, Stephen Marley, Roots and Rhythms vibes going on. Redhead Apple Theater, you don't want to miss that. It's going to be happening July the 23rd. We're going to give you a chance to win tickets for that, okay? Details how to win, starting super soon. You probably heard me talk about it a little bit already, but we'll post more about it, okay? Boss Man D-Lo, Young Miami, Ritz and Raleigh, Saturday, July the 18th. That's next Saturday. Not this Saturday, next Saturday. It's going down, all right? So be ready to pull up, be ready to have a good time, and be ready to vibe out, okay? 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We'll have a chance to win tickets to see Boss Man D-Lo in Young Miami. 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Train, what's another show? July the 25th, it's going down. Plies will be in Raleigh at Enigma Entertainment Complex. All white Plies vibe going on. And we're going to get you in the building with tickets for that, too. Okay, so be ready. We the station with hip-hop, R&B Connect, man. It's power. What?
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2: 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So whether it's new or whether it's pre-owned, we're the people that you need to come see.
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13: Mostly sunny skies today with a chance of showers and thunderstorms later on this afternoon. Temperatures around 90. Overnight a chance of showers and maybe some thunderstorms this evening. Mostly cloudy otherwise. Temperatures around 73. Tomorrow, mostly sunny, high 94. Friday, sunny, 95.
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0: Against the shore, smoking on the back, water splash, I ignore it, no cap, I done toured all the way from the trap, the luxury lap, better I adapt, you could put me any place on the map, cause I'm him, never chase bread, chase the vision, make your word when you see it, be the business, no cap, God am a witness, success feel better, independent, 9-11 at the valley, out of Linnet, big master P 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Somebody tell them people Mr. Hem is here.
1: Whoa, whoa, whoa, whoa, whoa, whoa.
0: Mr. Hem is here.
1: Whoa, whoa, whoa, whoa, whoa, whoa.
0: Mr. Hem.
2: Was here. It's time for me to go. You know what I'm talking about. Yeah, the boy trying to roll the pot here. My girl Gab back in the lab on your radio, holding you down 7 to midnight, 9 o'clock. DJ OS Takeover Mix coming your way. Be ready for the team this week. We outside again. Guava Island is Saturday night, 8 to 12. And your chance to win tickets to see Buju Bantan will happen starting this Saturday night. Guava Island, 8 to 12. You know what to do. Big Tunes Karaoke Night. We out there. Best new Sunday vibe happening in the city. You already know we in the brew mill. We at Mixers putting it down. Sunday fun day early vibe. From 5 until 8, doors open up at 2, live DJ, squad in the building, your boy DJ No Limit back in the building this Sunday. I'm coming through this Sunday to hang out and vibe out, you know what I'm talking about, so we at the Brew Mill, Sunday fun day vibes, you know what to do, come vibe out with us, you know what I'm saying, I'm feeling good, I might come through there and give away some tickets for a show too, feeling pretty good, so just be in the building for opportunity to win, it's going down, y'all, alright, now, a lot of big shows on the way, stay tapped in, stay locked in for all the info, all the details, and I promise you, we got you, holler at the boy, follow the boy Train, D-Train 3000 on the gram in the book, TikTok, Snapchat, and on that Twitter, D-Train underscore 3000, drop a friend request on Facebook at D-Train-DT3Radio. 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

Power 95, home of the Steve Harvey Morning Show. That was Chris Brown and Bryson Tiller with It Depends. You are back in the lab with your girl, Gab. What is going on? Did y'all miss me as much as I miss y'all? I know you did. I'm happy to be back home. Y'all know I was covering for D-Train last week. Then I had to take yesterday off, but it's all good. We back in here. How was your fourth? I'm late. The fourth been over, but we haven't talked in a minute. Okay, my fourth was good. Took lots of naps that day. Nobody invited me over for a weenie. Nobody invited me over for a grilled weenie, a little burger, a little pasta salad, nothing. And I'm going to remember that. I'm going to always remember that. All right. Listen, we have lots to discuss tonight. We got to talk Nipsey Hussle and his children. Really, we're talking about his children. We got to talk Beyonce. There have been developments in the whole Big Tigga and Alicia Brown story. We're going to unpack all of that. We also got to talk Streamer University. What streamers were accepted that I was shocked to hear that they actually got accepted, because some people I didn't even know were streamers. But it's cool. We're going to talk about all of that. DJ OS will be in the building with the 9 o'clock takeover mix. And as usual, you know I got your hookups to the hottest shows coming to the Carolinas. When, where, and how you can get your hands on some tickets. All right. 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You can book your kids' birthday party now at Star City Skate and Play in Rocky Mount. Leave all the work to them, the cupcake, drinks, the setup, and the cleanup. All right, they've got a huge indoor playground and more. So make sure you check them out. All right, up next is Pluto Sexy Red.

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3: Okay, then. 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
6: Real vibes, real music.

The National Weather Service in Raleigh has issued a severe thunderstorm warning for southwestern Nash County, northeastern Wake County, western Wilson County, northeastern Johnston County, southwestern Franklin County until 8:15 p.m. At 7:20 p.m., a severe thunderstorm was located 7 miles southeast of Zeebelin, or 15 miles north of Smithfield, moving northeast at 15 miles per hour. A severe thunderstorm was located near Wake Forest, or 7 miles northeast of Raleigh, moving northeast at 20 miles per hour. Hazard, 60 miles per hour wind gusts. Source, radar indicated. Impact, expect damage to roofs, siding, and trees. Locations impacted include Raleigh, Wilson, Wake Forest, Clayton, Zeebelin, Franklinton, Bailey, Bunn, Knightdale, and Micro. This includes the following highways: Interstate 95 between mile markers 127 and 116, in between mile markers 102 and 98. Interstate 440 between mile markers 7 and 16. Interstate 540 between mile markers 12 and 24. North Carolina Highway 264 between mile markers 20 and 38. For your protection, move to an interior room on the lowest floor of a building. Repeating, a severe thunderstorm warning has been issued until 8:15 p.m. for the following counties in North Carolina: Franklin, Johnston, Nash, Wake, and Wilson.

Bounce that to like your friend do. Hey, bounce that to like your friend. Tell your mama to watch them motherfucking kids. I'm a real player, ain't fucking on that but a 10. I'm a real trapper,

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0: Power 95. That was G Herbo with Legit. All right, now it looks like it's better late than never for Nipsey Hussle's kids. All right, now the late rapper's children have officially received their shares of their father's estate, according to newly filed court documents. Now, the records show his daughter Imani and his son Cross each received a 50% share consisting of cash and other assets, including business interests tied to the Marathon clothing brand and various trademarks. Now, we all know that Nipsey was fatally shot on March 31st of 2019 at the age of 33, and the estate has continued to be managed through probate proceedings ever since. Now, that is a long time for them to get, you know, what was rightfully theirs, but we are excited that, you know, they finally get what they deserve, and this doesn't bring closure, but you know, hopefully it make them feel a little better if they have some of his assets, you know, including the business when they get older, move forward. You know, they'll be set up for life, really. But again, it's always rest in peace, Nipsey Hussle, right? Coming up after the break, we have more of your favorite hip hop and R&B, so make sure you keep it locked to your favorite station, Power 95.
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0: down, cause they can't get up with me. My ex know my old friend, but they thinking that she got one up on me, she got my hammer down. He thought he won't gon' have to stand on it, like he was in the cow. Make that stand on it, now his can't stand me now. Past, I'm lit, yup, I don't smoke no sweet shots. Flying with my gang and them, looking them like sisters.
1: That's the gun.
0: Be letting it go, I said about these niggas. I don't wanna hang with them, they don't have no business. They be gone for anything, but I can't go for none of it. Why would I go chase you if I know you gon' come running back? Cut everybody off, they leave it feeling like the lumberjack. They really get me f***ed up, and now I'm going for none of it. She the type to make a mess, she going too soon. Me, I'm kinda ratchet still, so I'm the type to be
1: home.
0: I can't love you, baby, like your you, so don't leave her.
1: Keep that.
0: He gon' choose her every time, cause it's cheaper to keep her. Can't say your name up in my songs, might not f*** with you tomorrow. Can't get my feelings hurt today, I won't give a f*** tomorrow.
1: If
0: about no credit score, I might be rich tomorrow. Every day the sun won't shine, but that's why I love the Mars.
2: Riding with my

0: 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Oh yeah, sweet, and I always get my lick blue. 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
1: Can't say your name up in my songs, might not f*** with you tomorrow. Can't get my feelings hurt today, I won't give a f*** tomorrow.
2: It's
1: about no credits go, I might be rich tomorrow. Every day the sun won't shine, but that's why I love tomorrow. 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Can't get my feelings hurt today, I won't give a f*** tomorrow.
2: It's
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0: Southeast.
1: I've been all over this month. 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
0: It's the Southeast.
2: 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All right, up next, here's Lil Baby, Something to Prove, Power 95.

I control the rock. If the rap slow, I control the block. Yeah, I'm really it, and you nah. 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I done made it, all these DJs coming in, I'm saving for the bigger picture. No one day I need them, might as well get

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